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1: 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He let you get away, baby. Yeah, and I know he's got that sad, sad story. But I got a story for him. It goes like this. When you move,

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Baby, any damn thing that I have to. That's the way it is, baby. That's just the way it is.